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1: 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Memorial Day means hot dogs, burgers, mosquito bites, and a good old time.
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2: They've broken ground and they're starting to build the new Shields. Yeah. You say it?
3: Uh-huh.
2: And I got to go to the one in Tulsa over this past weekend. That thing is, Josh, I know you wear so a hat cool. 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It's nuts.
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3: 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When I had my bachelor party in Tulsa, we went there with my friends and we played hide and seek.
4: What?
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4: Where?
3: It was in one of the, well, they know now because they found me eventually. But it was in like one of the, like the tent areas.
2: Yeah.
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happen when you hear a song about Oklahoma and get excited. 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We'll get to that after Trevor Underwood, up now on